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2: We came from a real northern English working class background. 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

0: Kim Ai.
1: All these bands like doing their own thing, their own personalities, their own sound, you know, and just their own songwriting. 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
2: We never wanted to be part of the cliche, you know, and we've always, in fairness, felt between two stools in reputation and in music.
1: I år är det